freestyle, start, reach on the dance floor. Freestyle, start, reach terminology.

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It's the care to share, to live and to give in life. You gotta be positive, you gotta love the life that you live without love. You're nothing at all, you're just

0: 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Buena música, buenas noticias.
1: Me depend the attack fish, I can rock the flock around the clock non-stop as I would tell ya.